when I'm awake, in my dreams, when I'm asleep. You are the reason for my smile. You are the words I speak.

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Forget about your scene, give the audience a grin. Enjoy it, it's your last chance anyhow.

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Just remember that the last laugh is on you.

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Nothing. Nothing will come from nothing. You know what I say? Cheer up, you old bugger. 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There you are. See? The end of the film. Incidentally, this record's available in the foyer. Some of us got to live as well, you know.

wild thing, I think I love you. But I wanna know for sure. So come on, hold me tight.